0: Yo, man.
1: Yo.
0: Open up, man.
1: What do you want, man?
0: My girl just caught me.
1: You made her catch you?
0: I don't know how I let this happen.
1: With who?
0: The girl next door, you know? I don't know what to do.
1: So it wasn't you.

0: Bruce Springsteen and Dance Classics.
1: Here she comes. Should I talk to her now?
0: Streets of Philadelphia.
1: Yes. It's now or never.
0: Stereo MCs, Connected, Peter Tosh and Mick Jagger, and Don't Look Back in Dance Classics. Snap, Mary Had a Little Boy hebben we voor jou. Kom de paar minuten Dance Classics.